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1: One ticket, please. Love and mercy, everybody's here. Hey, what's going on, man? Yeah, she's at home. Yeah, she's at home.

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Then I took a chance and asked you out. For a month we circled roundabouts. I was falling faster than the speed of light.

Die ARD-Hitnacht. 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I could stay awake just to hear.